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0: 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We're on the scene at a three-story townhouse. We'll be stationed at the hydrant. Truck 606 is also on the scene. They'll be out investigating.
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1: 606, got it.
0: Just be advised, we had no answer when we tried to call the homeowner and Washington Gas that had tech in route now.
1: Copy. We're with the homeowner now. Did Washington Gas have an ETA?
0: That's a negative. No ETA given.

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1: Good.
0: We found a leak on the outside meter. It hasn't gone to either townhouse. So you guys are good to go in service. You're kind of secure and wait for washing that.
1: Okay. Love you, got it.
2: Well, I'm direct 2024.

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0: Truck 606, go ahead.
1: Hey, about a chance to get a CJ for washing the gas again, but that's updated. We got the gas at here, and we're comfortable leaving until they get here. But if they have an ETA that's short, we'll wait for them.
0: Okay, stand by.

0: Respond from Frontier Terror 6. We've secured the gas to 21842 and 21844. There is no longer a leak going outside with the homeowners. We're going to go in service for the way to Washington Gas. They told them they're going to be here around 9 or 10.
1: Okay, well, I'm sure you said the 21842 as well as 21844. Is that correct?
0: Correct.
1: 23.

Medic 439, advanced engine 618, ambulance 635 Charlie, respond 6 Bravo, rock, trouble breathing, Johnson Health Center. Medic 439, advanced engine 618, ambulance 635 Charlie, respond 6 Bravo, rock, 6810, trouble breathing, Johnson Health Center. 2053 by Earhart Place, apartment number 239. 93-year-old female, 2051.

Medic 609 Bravo, paramedic in 609, respond to Bravo, box 609, 12 for an unconscious person, 42015, Mill Quarter, please. On 6 Bravo, box 609, 12 for an unconscious person, 42015, Mill Quarter, please. Cross Street, Silverdale Drive, Black House Way, 76-year-old female,

309 Bravo, Panic Agency 09, responding on 6 Bravo Box 6912 for an unconscious person, 42015 Mill Quarter, please, Cross Street, Silverdale Drive, Blackheath Way. 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
1: Earlhart Place. Unit number 239. Male patients having trouble breathing. Oxygen levels are in the 80s. History of dementia. 2055.

Paramedic engine 619 responding on 6 Bravo about 619 double zero for fire alarm 25254 Bald Eagle Terrace, Cross Street Whipperpool Terrace, Lark's Terrace. Off advising water is leaking around the alarm.

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Kayla 613, respond 6 Bravo, Bob 610, 26 Kilo, diabetic problem, 41672, Stockton Springs Court, Cross Street, 1 Trusher Road, 53 year old male, 2142.

Sala, 613 ambulance 610 responding on 6 Bravo box 610 26 kilo for diabetic emergency. 41672 Catoctin Springs Court, Cross Street, Winchester Road. Patient is low blood sugar. Is now awake. 2144.

response, it's Bravo Box 18-06 for illness 47574, rural Burnham Terrace. Medic 625 Bravo response, it's Bravo Aggressive Person 47574, rural Burnham Terrace, Cross Street, Centerbrook Square, 4832 year old female, correction male 2148.

3625 Bravo, responding 16 Bravo, Box 6 1806, first sick person, 47574 Royal Burnham Terrace, Cross Street, Center Brook Square. 32-year-old male, patient is vomiting, sweating, having diarrhea. 2150.

Ambulance 613 Charlie, engine 620, respond 6 Bravo, block 620 00, for sick person, 75, the street northeast.

0: AMAT-613 Charlie, engine 620, respond to Bravo, box 620-00, first person. This is Street Northeast, building O Oscar, apartment number 204, Cross Street, Edwards Ferry Road Northeast, and Crowley Terrace Northeast, 55-year-old female, 2152.
1: Unit number 204, Cross Street, Edwards Ferry Road Northeast, Crowley Terrace Northeast, male, patient unable to walk. New onset of immobility, 2152.

Medic 439, advanced ambulance 615, engine 6 Bravo, 1102 for trouble breathing, 170 Argonne Avenue. Medic 439, advanced ambulance 615, engine 611, response 6 Bravo, box 1102 for trouble breathing, 1707 North Argonne Avenue, Cross Street, East Brunswick Street, 450-year-old female, 2154.

Medic 439, advanced ambulance 615, engine 611 responding on 6 Bravo, about 6102 for treble breathing. 707 North Argonne Avenue. Proceed East Brunswick Street, East Charlotte Street. Two-year-old female, patient's having trouble breathing, history of a stroke. 2157.

Tower 611, Medic 635, respond 6 Bravo, Box 611, 07, for injury sustained in an assault, 701 South Sterling Boulevard. Tower 611, Medic 635, respond to Box 611, 07, in an assault, 7 Sterling Boulevard, Cross Street, West Poplar Road, for a 18-year-old male. He's going to be seen as cold, 2158.

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6:35, Tower 611, responding on 6 Bravo, Box 611-07 for an assault of injury. Number 701 South Sterling Boulevard, West Pablo Road, West Maple Avenue. Old male. Patient was attacked on Friday. Having arm and body pain, 2202.

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685 Charlie, 6 Papa, 6-2408, public service, 2099, Old Green Place. 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

Medic 635, respond 6 Bravo Lock 624, 6 Human Conscious Person, Ashby Pond, Cypress Ridge Building. 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

9635 responding, 6 Bravo, Fox 624-16 for the hot person, Ashley Pond, Sabre Bridge Building, 44714, Upper 50, correction, apartment number 503, Cross Street, Maple Branch Terrace, responding for an 84-year-old female, real estate, is being from an ID site, drama procedure today, 9034.

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Medic 623, respond. 6 minutes left. 623-09, injury. Ashburn Ice House. 21595 Smithwick Road, Cliffy, Ice Ring Plaza. 40-year-old male, double zero 41.

Medic 623, responding to Bravo Block 62309, traumatic injury, Ashland Ice House, 21595, Smith Switch Road, Cross Street, Ice Flat Place, and Hastings Drive. 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Caller will be waiting for the responders at the front doors, 00043.

Medic 6 in the Bravo, respond 6 Bar Left, 6-3-9-26, back pain 41776, near Golden Hill Place. Medic 6-3-9 Bravo, respond 6 Bar Left, 6-3-9-26, back pain 41776, near Golden Hill Place, pressure 2 Bells Court. Forty-six-year-old male, 0048.

0: Avian 6-18, engine 611, medic 625, Bravo, Avian 615, respond, 6 Bravo Lock 618, 63 Mile, all accident, Leesburg Pike westbound, Campus Drive. Avian's engine 618, engine 611, medic 625, Bravo, Avian 615, respond, 6 Bravo Lock 618, 60 Lima, auto accident, Leesburg Pike westbound at Campus Drive. 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
1: 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Greetings, engine 618, engine 611, medic 625, Bravo, admins ambulance 615, responding on 6 Bravo, box 618, 6 Lima, 4 vehicle accident in the area of Leisure Quad. Single vehicle in a ditch, airbags deployed, caller is on scene, one occupant, possible injured arm, driver's out of the vehicle.

0: Lodnick 645 Bravo, confirm eastbound Rootnik. Anderson, slow vehicle on the roadway, left side. Check for it.
1: Live in Cops Direct, eastbound Route 7, on scene, single view on the left side. We'll be out checking for injuries, 1255.
2: Yes, sir, just respect the phone, sir.
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0: 0105. 19 responding to Bravo 619-00, abdominal pain. Cross Street, Calico Alley, McCullough Terrace. 42-year-old female, abdominal pain. 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

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Motorcycle accident 0110.

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Clark Fire 2, Box 102, motorcycle accident. Kelly Hollow Road, Concert Lane, reported motorcycle accident 0113.

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0: Hey, guys, the 604 was in route. 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

Medic 607, respond 5 Bravo Box, 5, 16, 16 Kilo, ambulance emergency, 2610, Kilgore Street. 21-year-old female abdominal pain, vomiting, 3244.

6-13 Delta, and then 6-20 respond, 6 Bravo, Fox 6-20-18 for an unconscious person, post walk of Weaver. 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
1: 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Engine 620, ALS 613, ambulance 613, Charlie responding. 6 Bravo Lock 628, 2 unconscious person. 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Browning Drive, Southeast. 80-year-old male, head out of consciousness.

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0: 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That was nice. 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

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Wingler House, 8 apartments. Ambulance 606, respond 6 Bravo, Box 60611 for a fall. Wingler House, 8 apartments. 20900, Runnymede Terrace, apartment number 133, Cross Street, Gloucester Parkway. Female 0344.

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Was on scene. Carbon monoxide alarm going on from the upstairs and downstairs hallway.

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18 Mealy 615 responding on 6 Bravo Box 6110 Water Stroke 45592 Livingstone Station Street. Cross Street, Ladbroke Grove Court, Regents Park Circle. Seven-year-old male, patient's not talking, high blood sugar level. Air 426.

San Diego 635 Charlie, intensive glow response is followed up 6116 EDP, seen as hot, 22648 Glen Drive. Ambulance 6, response is Bravo Box 6116 EDP, seen as hot, 22648 Glen Drive, unit 206, Crafty Carpenter Drive, confirmation Sheriff's Office 0426.

Union 635 Charlie Engine 611 responding on 6 Bravo Box 611-15. Looks like it's emergency. 22648 Glen Drive. Unit number 206 Cross Street Carpenter Drive, Sterling Boulevard. Scene is hot, stage well away. Adult male.

Medic 635, paramedic 624, response 6501. Hits with a stroke, 45592, Livingstone Station Street. 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

Medic 635, paramedic India 624, responding on 6 Bravo, Box 6101, assist with stroke, 45592, Livingston Station Street, Cross Street, Ladbroke Grove Court, Regents Park Circle. 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

0: Not from Interstate 6, man. Update address is at Pluckett's Road and Evans Pond. We have one vehicle off the roadway in Norfolk. Number 6 is taking place down now.
1: 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Updated address is Luckett's Road and Evans Pond Road. 0523.

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0: 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I'll give you a pole number when you're ready.
1: Okay, go ahead.
0: Pole number 153012001.
1: Okay, that's 153012001. Is that correct? 0528.

Ambulance 614, Charlie respond. 6 Bravo Lock, 6-0-2-0-0. Elmis, 100 Ivy Hills Terrace. On 6 Bravo Lock, 6-0-2-0-0. Elmis, number 100 Ivy Hills Terrace. 45-year-old male, 0542.

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Medic 6, EMS 601. Heavy extension 619, respond. 6 Bravo Lock 6, 2715. 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

Russian and 602 responding, 6 Bravo, box 602-00 for a sick person, 100 IV Hills Terrace, Cross Street, Serenity Grove Terrace, 45-year-old male, ambulance 614, Charlie's on scene requesting manpower, 057.

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0: paramedic engine, 612 Bravo Medic, 617 Bravo, EMS 602, respond. 6 Bravo, 612-04, cardiac arrest. Number 24, Black Forest Lane. 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Number 24, Black Forest Lane, Cross Street, Edmund Hollow Alley. Ten-year-old female, 0617.
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Engine 620, truck 620 responding, 6 Bravo, box 60111 for a commercial fire alarm. 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Alarm company's advising it's going to be an audible alarm for water flow sprinkler from valve room number 3. Just equipped Glendale on site. She's going to be meeting the fire department. 0621.

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0: top finish at 20. I'm going to see one-story assisted living facility. Some conditions out from Bravo. Do a vulnerable alarm. Building is not that accurate. Okay, I'll check.
1: This is Director Engine 620 is on scene, one story, assisted living facility, normal conditions, Alpha Bravo. We do have audible alarms, buildings not evacuated. 0625.

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Medic 635 responding, 6 Bravo Box, 62425, illness, Suburban Extended Stay Hotel, 45510 East Severn Way, Unit 116, cross unit of Atlantic Boulevard. Old female, ETOH on comfort, not feeling well. Great, this is G600 Lattice Track 0639.

Medic 625, Charlie Evian, 615, Tower 611, respond, 6 Bravo Lock, 611, Deer 4, unconscious, send 46836, Rabbit Run, Pierce. Medic 625, Charlie Evian, 615, Tower 611, respond, 6 Bravo Lock, 6104, unconscious, send 46836, Rabbit Run, Pierce. Five-year-old male, 0631.

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1: Hi,
0: Vance, 81-615. 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You can blast medic 625 Charlie first.
1: Loud and direct, break medic 625 Charlie, are you direct?
0: Medic 625 Charlie, direct. 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
1: 0630. Medic 615, Tower 611, responding 6 Bravo, 611-04, unconscious person, 46836, Rabbit Run Terrace. 35-year-old male had a syncopal episode. No other reported symptoms. 0632.

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0: Trying to confirm if we still.
1: That's a negative. The call wasn't shut down per the takers request.

I drive my bus in a busy city. That's why road safety is so important to me. 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
1: 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For our pre-plan, there's only two valve rooms, no water flow. Ended up getting a reset, came back into alarm. We were able to silence. Building maintenance is on their way. Just advising you, I'm placing them on fire watch. Due to not being able to get the alarms clear.
2: Okay, that sounds good. Just send that stuff in first, do make sure you have contact information. We'll follow up later.
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106.05, Medic 17 Charlie, respond 6 Bravo, Box 60101 1 Kilo, 111 Power Lane. Engine 605, Medic 617 Charlie, response 6 Bravo, Box 60101 Kilo, vehicle activated. 1 Charter Lane, cross street Coldwaterford Road. Vehicle accident 0705,

0: 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Bravo Box 60101 Kilo 41111 Charter Lane. Cross Reef, Old Waterford Road. Possible if ETO is on board. 0706.
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Pantamian 635, Charlie, paramedic in the 611, respond 6 Bravo, Box 6114. Assist the sheriff's office with an assault. 1319 Shepherd Road Drive. Advance ambulance 635 Harley, paramedic engine 611, response 6 Bravo, Box 6114. Assist the sheriff's office with an assault. 1319 Shepherd Drive, Cross Street and Drive. 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

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Zero seven.

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0: 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About the city police, gonna have to come up the driveway for the address. 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
1: Engine 605, loud and start, 0723.

Paramedic engine 618, medic 439, respond 6 Bravo, box 62426. Vehicle accident in the area of Cascades Parkway and Mary's Road. Paramedic engine 618, medic 439, respond 6 Bravo, box 62426. Vehicle accident in the area of Cascades Parkway and Mary's Road. Vehicle accident, 30-year-old female for checkout, 0725.

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Sir, Mannequins in 618, Medic 625, Charlie responding 6, Bravo, box 624, 26, vehicle accident in the area of Cascades Parkway, Rees Road, 30-year-old female. Two vehicle accident, 0728.

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0: Sheriff's office was notified. They're going to target someone out there.
1: All right. Thank you.
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0: Who's on the left?
1: 620 loud, I'm starting to 733. Engine 605 from Auden. Virginia State, please, has an ETA of 10 minutes.
2: I'm direct. You can probably cancel the county one because it'll be here before them.
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Medic 439, respond 6 Bravo, box 6 18 19. Left the Richard Sterling, 46555, Leesburg Pike, unit 256. 0734.

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1: When you arrive on the scene, can you get a and let us know when you make patient contact?
0: Okay. Can you move on slowly in our CAD? It's only giving us an address.
1: We're direct. It's a gentleman needing assistance getting dressed. Repeat caller.
0: At 439, so Rick, you have an apartment number?
1: Number 256.

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1: At 439 Sir Rick, do you have an apartment number?
0: Number 256.
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Engine 622, truck 620 responding, 6 Bravo, log 6-20-10, horn rule alarm, rolling, Moultrie Terrace, Northeast, Cross Street, Kennard Terrace. Call from the site, water leak, alarm going off, 0745.

0: but on permission 602. Come on scene, three story, end of the road townhouse. Fred's Alpha Bravo Charlie are clear. We'll be out checking.
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1: 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But 617 Charlie's working on a refusal.
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Medic 623, engine 623, responding 6 Bravo, box 62308 for chest pains, 21602, Monmouth Terrace, Cross Street, King's Crossing Terrace. 49-year-old female, altered level of consciousness, difficulty breathing, pale in color, clammy, 039.

0: Quebec 689 Bravo at the Infigen 619, respond 6 Bravo. 619-13, trouble breathing, Walmart, Dulles Landing. Quebec 689 Bravo at the Infigen 619, respond 6 Bravo, Quebec 619-13, trouble breathing, Walmart, Dulles Landing. 24635 Dulles Landing Drive. 35-year-old female.
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Caller was installing a new alarm, and the alarm continues to beep 347.

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And then same on 615 response for illness, 109 North Hickory Road. Advancing on 615, respond 6 Bravo Box 611-08 for a sick person, 109 North Hickory Road, Cross Street, West Beach Road, 0851.

0: Medic 613 Bravo responding, 6 Bravo, Box 6010 for Buck Payne, 334 Fox Ridge Drive Southwest, Cross Street, Deer Path Avenue Southwest. 58-year-old male, back injury, 0852. Samuel 615 responding, 6 Bravo, Box 6108. For an illness, 109 North Hickory Road, Cross Streets, West Beach Road, and West Holly Avenue. 91-year-old male, vomiting, lethargic.
1: Engine 605, Medic 617, Charlie responds, 6 Bravo, Mike 605-23. Vehicle accident. Reported injuries in the area of East Colonial Highway and Canby Road. Three Kilo for vehicle accident. Reported injuries involving a motorcycle. East Colonial Highway, Canby Road, 0853.
0: Engine 605 responding, 6 Bravo, Box 605, 23 Kilo for a motorcycle accident on East Colonial Highway in the area of Canby Road. 18-year-old female, motorcycle is leaking fluids, 0853.

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0: It is a clear 1,000 on the scene. One motorcycle on the side of the road, while the westbound lanes of Colonial shut down. We'll be out of here.
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Mutant Advancement in 609, respond 6 Bravo, box 60922, sit person 23066, Brunstein Lane. 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

Flag 303, engine 623, response 6 Bravo Buck 62323, psychiatric emergency, JK moving in storage. Medic 303, engine 623, response 6 Bravo Buck 62323, psychiatric emergency, JK moving in storage, 44112 McCare Circle, 20-year-old male, 0932.

3-0-3, engine 623, responding 6 Bravo, box 623-23 for psychiatric emergency. JK moving in storage. 44112, Mercure Circle.

is responding to my curious article, 20-year-old male suffering a psychiatric emergency. Patient is not violent. Does have altered level of consciousness.

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1: Medic 613 Delta responded, 6 Bravo, Box 620-00, Sicilysburg Police, injured from an assault, scene is cold, 129 Cedar Walk, Circle Northeast, male juvenile for checkout, scene is cold, 0939.

Medic 619 responds, 6 Bravo Block 61919 for chest pains. 25410, Meadowdale Drive. Medic 619 responds, 6 Bravo Block 61919 chest pains. 25410, Meadowdale Drive, Crawl Street, Lone Cedar Lane. Adult male, 0949.

Unit 619, responding 611 Box 61919 from chest pains, 25410 Meadowdale Drive, cross streets, Lone Cedar Lane.

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Had their wisdom removed this morning and is given general anesthesia. 10 times.

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Trouble breathing. Medic 615 respond 4 Bravo Box 40405 Mutoid Fairfax County. PNC Bank 950 Herndon Parkway. 69-year-old female 1017.

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respond 6 Bravo, box 62303, test team 43208, Ambleside Corp. Medic 606 Bravo, respond 6 Bravo, box 62303, chest pain, 43208, Ambleside Court, unit number 4, Cross Street, Hunt Manor Court, 38-year-old female, 1054.

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Well, back 609-22, outside fire, 23348, morning walk drive. 609, advance in 609, respond 6 Bravo, back 609-22, outside fire, 23348, morning walk drive, cross street, Mine Gold Drive, color on the scene, 1120.

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2: Medic 625 Charlie, paramedic engine 618, respond 6 Bravo, box 61816, chest name 118 Penny Lane. Charlie, paramedic engine 618, respond 6 Bravo, box 61816, chest name 118 Penny Lane, Cross Street, Westgate Court, 61-year-old male, 1121.

Medic 625 Charlie, paramedic entrance 618, respond 6 Bravo, box 618-16, chest pain, 118, Penny Lane, Pearl Street, Westgate Court, Willow Place, Gerald male, chest pain, 1182.

0: Ruben and sister around. The car is going to be located behind 23344. The homeowner is near the state. Didn't know about burning regulations. Fire's many sources. He's been updated on the information.
1: 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Fire's extinguished, 1126.

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Engine 620, respond 6 Bravo, 620-14, outside fire at Holiday. 125 Robinson Mill Plaza Southeast, Russell Branch Parkway. Caller advising, mulch smoking, 1132.

Engine 620 responding 6 Bravo, up 620-14, outside tire, Aldi, 125, Robinson Mill Plaza Southeast, Cross Street, Russell Branch Parkway Southeast, caller on the scene, pile of mulch smoking, 1134.

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0: 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No hazards. 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

0: 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Advance engine 609, rescue 607, respond 6 Bravo Buck 60912, outside gas leak, Rotting Mill Place and Providence Forge Drive. Odor of gas at the intersection, 1145.
1: Advancing in 609, rescue 607, responding 6 Bravo, Fox 60912, outside gas leak in the area of Rotting Mill Place, Providence Forge Drive. 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

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Medic 613 Bravo engine 620 respond, 6 Bravo Buck 620 11, unconscious person, 734 Tonquin Place Northeast, Cole Street, Moxley Drive Northeast. 29-year-old female, 1149.

Medic 613 Bravo, Engine 620 responding, 6 Bravo, Fox 6211, unconscious person, 734, Token Place Northeast, Cross Street, Moxley Drive Northeast, 29-year-old female, feeling faint, 1150.

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Engine 623, advancing ambulance 623, responding 6 Bravo 5, 623 through 6. 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

Medic 615, respond. 6 Bravo, Box 611-07, injury from the fall. 1121 South Williamsburg Court. Medic 615, respond. 6 Bravo, Box 611-07, injury from the fall. 1121 South Williamsburg Court. Cross Street, North Williamsburg Court. 80-year-old Mule, 1211.

Medic 625 Charlie Tower 611 respond 6 Bravo Buck 618 24 for an illness. Number 14 Red Wing Court. 625 Charlie Tower 611 respond 6 Bravo Buck 618 24 for an illness. Number 14 Red Wing Court Cross Street Cardinal Glen Circle. 77 year old male 1212.

1121 South Williamsburg Court, Cross Street, North Williamsburg Court. 80-year-old male, ground level fall, no injury. Patient is heart.

Rally 615, Charlie, Tower 6 open, responding 6 Bravo, Box 618, 24 for Jeff Baines. Number 14, Red Wing Court, Gulf Street, Cardinal Glen Circle. 77-year-old male complaining of chest pains, has been sick for days, has a cough, and is lethargic today. 1214.

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0: 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Homeowner treated his lawn with very potent bug killer. There's no hazards. Both units are going to be observed.
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ambulance, 614 Charlie, respond, 6 Bravo Box, 60200 for an illness, 111 North 16th Street, apartment number 3. Ambulance, 614 Charlie, respond, 6 Bravo Box, 60200 for an illness, 111 North 16th Street, apartment number 3, Cross Street, East Main Street,

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1: Alright, responding 6 Bravo 6 0 2 0 0. First big person, 111 North 50th Street, apartment 3. Hey, unable to move, 1247.

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Persistent 111 North 16th Street, apartment number 3. Rescue Engine 602, respond 6 Bravo Box 60200. Persistent on the apartment number 3, Cross Street East Main Street. Ambulance 614 Charlie requesting manpower 1301.

for rescuing the 602 responding 6 Bravo Box 6 0 200 sick person 111 North 16th Street, Apartment 3, Cross Street, East Main Street, 13 Dirtus.

Engine 622, medic 622, respond 6 Bravo, about 62201, vehicle accident in the area of Shell Creek on Edwards Ferry Road. Engine 622, medic 622, respond 6 Bravo, about 62201, vehicle accident in the area of Shell Creek Drive on Edwards Ferry Road. On 6 Bravo, about 62201, vehicle accident in the area of Shell Creek on Edwards.

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Eisentown Drive, Cross Street, Kimberly Kristen Way, Fox Meadow Drive, 48-year-old female, full watt, reports heart rate of 163, 1327.

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0: 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Mike 609, Bravo Respond, 6 Bravo, Mike 609, 23, the Sheriff's Office, Control Breathing, Loudoun County Parkway, Firefly Sonata Terrace, 1341.
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Girl, female, 14-07.

Medic 615 responding 6 Bravo, Box 6102, Sickerson, Sterling Elementary School, 200 West Church Road, Cross Street, North Road, 56-year-old female, vomiting, dizzy, lethargic, 14-08.

620, Rescue 620, Response 6, Bravo Box 60116, Commercial Fire Alarm, Black Walnut Brewery. 620, Rescue 620, Response 6, Bravo Box 60116, Commercial Fire Alarm, Black Walnut Brewery, 212 South King Street, Cross Street, South Street, Southwest. Commercial Fire Alarm, 14 Watts.

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Call the alarm company, zone number 33, fire smoke alarm. 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

0: 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This is the Sheriff's Office at the checkout in the area of Tribe Square and Crumdale Bridge Terrace. Medic 619 respond. 6 Bravo Black 619-12. This is the Sheriff's Office at the checkout in the area of Tribe Square and Crumdale Bridge Terrace. This is the checkout. Adult female, 1417. 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

0: 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Nothing evident. Side Alpha, Bravo, Delta. Hope you have a crew to investigate. 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

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Medic 604, rescue engine 602, respond 6 Bravo, box 60223, medical alarm, fireman's field. 250 South Nursery Avenue, Cross Street, West School Street, medical alarm, 1425.

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GPS, putting the alarm going off just south of this address, 1427.

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Two-one-year-old male, 1429.

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1: I'm from Advanced 619. We'll take that call to the tower.

Another 619, advanced engine 619, responding 6 Bravo, about 619, 14, trouble breathing, ZVM, Avonlea Chantilly, 24795, Pinebrook Road, Cross Street, Avonlea, Grand Drive. 60-year-old male, trouble breathing, lips are turning blue, patient should be located at the pharmacy, night correction 1436.

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Okay, ESPN 635, Charlie. 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CPR instructions being given, 1505.

England 64T, Charlie respond 6505-602-23 for back pinging 530 South 11th Street. England 64T.

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Quantum Park, 22001, Bowden County Parkway, Cross Street, Rentable Plaza. 45-year-old female, 1550.

Advancing 1635 Charlie responded 6 Bravo Box 6 24 27 injury from a fall Quantum Park 22001 Loudoun County Parkway Cross Streets Round Table Plaza and Unionet Drive 45-year-old female lower leg injury 15 18

Medic 670, early response, 6 Bravo, Box 6023, Sister Back Pain, 530 South 11th Street. 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

Medic 617 Charlie, we're spending 6 Bravo Oxtier to 23-30 South 11th Street, Cross Street, East D Street. 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

0: Medic 619, Tower 619, respond 6 Bravo, Box 6715. 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
1: Medic 619, Tower 619, responding 6 Bravo, Box 62715 for illness, health, and rehab. 24430 Mill Street Drive, Unit 214, Cross Street, Village Center Plaza, and Stone Carver Drive. A low blood pressure, altered level of consciousness, 1532.

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Medic 622, engine 624, responding 6 Bravo, Buck 62212, Fernie Illness, 44353, Babbling Brook Terrace, Cross Street, Rock Cove Terrace. 25-year-old male has not eaten in 3 days, complaining of head pain. 1544.

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0: Critical care, please. 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And route the line is down.
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0: Okay, rescue 635.

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Medic 215 responding to Central Box 6416 for an illness, 21170 Ashley Ponds Boulevard. 80-year-old female is lethargic. 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

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Injury from assault. Number 11, Regis Circle. Medic 625 Charlie respond. 6 Bravo Box 61816. Injury from assault. Scene hot. Number 11, Regis Circle. Cross Street, Monarch Drive. Adult female, 1628.

65 Charlie responding to struggle box 6186. Sir, following an assault. It's hot at number 11, Regent Circle. Cross street, one arm shot.

602 rescue engine 602 response 6 Bravo box 602 29 kilo. Pedestrian struck in the area of WOD Trail, Berlin Turnpike. Ambulance 614 Charlie EMS 602 rescue engine 602 response 6 Bravo box 602 29 kilo. Pedestrian struck. 10, correction, WOD, Berlin Turnpike, 41-year-old male, 16-5.

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Ashburn, Nassengale, 44245, Ice Drink Plaza, cross street on the road. 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Overflow from the pump, possibly half a gallon. I think 54.

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Tag Drive Southwest, Cross Street, Mead Drive Southwest, 15-year-old female, 1656.

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Drive southwest, cross street mean drive southwest, Cranwell Place southwest. 15-year-old female, maintaining feeling nauseous.

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Medic 604, Ambulance 614, Charlie, respond, 6 Bravo, Fox 0200, private emergency, Harris Teeter. 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

604 and the 614 Charlie responding to Bravo Box 6300 for a dynamic emergency at Harris Pier 105, Bristol Gateway Drive, Cross Street, Berlin Turnpike, East Main Street. 22-year-old male, low blood sugar, located in the back of the store, 1701.

Medic 625 Charlie, paramedic engine 618, respond 6 Bravo Box 618-15. Check 26154 Chester Terrace. 25 Charlie, paramedic engine 618, respond 6 Bravo Box 618-15. 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

25 Charlie, how many engines? 618, responding 6 Bravo Box 6, 18, David Grove, New Box, and 46 pedestrian. 46154, Chester Terrace, Crush Reed. Also Terrace. Call reporting, Toronto, a scooter was hit by a vehicle, denying any injuries. Patient has crossed on his knee. 1715.

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They got no response from the patient. 1743.

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Medic 619, respond 6 Bravo, Box 619, 23 for hemorrhaging. 25671, Cross Street, Detroit. 88-year-old female, 1750.

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One, cabin point court, Cross Street, Detrick Way, 88-year-old female, 1751.

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1: Medic 615, respond 6 Bravo Box 611, zero view, injury on the fall, 202 East Brunswick Street. Medic 615, 1102, injury from the fall, 202 East Brunswick Street, Cross Street, North Brandon Avenue, 85-year-old male, 1752.

Atlantic 615, respond 6 Bravo Box 611-02, front entry from fall. 202 East Brunswick Street, Cross Street, North Brandon Avenue, North Argonne Avenue. Eighty-five-year-old male, fell out of the chair, 1754.

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It's Wood Sage Court. 8-year-old male.

Medic 625, Charlie, respond. 6 Bravo, Box 1819, Corny Illness, 46447, White Top Drive. 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Eighty-three-year-old male, 1756

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0: 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Advanced engine 623 response, 6 Bravo Buck 62301, fire alarm, 21043 Potomac Trail Circle, Buff Street, Chavis Alley. 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
1: White Top Drive, Cross Street, Black Rock, Summit Terrace. 3-year-old male. Lethargic, vomiting, high blood pressure. Confirmation was gained through interpreter, 1759.

And that's Engine 63 responding, 6 Bravo, Lock 6-2301 for 3 Pyramid Trail Circle, Cross Street, Chavez Alley, and Julia Street. Call came from the site. Fire alarm going off. 1800 hours.

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2: Medic 613 Delta Engine 620 response, Bravo Buck 620-14 for a headache. 135 Robinson Mill Plaza Southeast. 613 Delta Engine 620 response, 6 Bravo Buck 620-14 for a headache. 135 Robinson Mill Plaza Southeast, Cross Street, Russell Branch Parkway. 40-year-old female, 1805.

0: Observation is 623. We're on the scene, sign out over there on water. We're in wooden single family. We've had normal conditions. Yeah, that's okay.
1: EMS 601, respond to Bravo 61923. Assist on the hemorrhaging 25671 Cabin Point Court. 1923, assist on the hemorrhaging 25671 Cabin Point Court, Cross Street, Detrick Way. Medic 16, requesting EMS supervisor 1807.

Medic 15 Delta Engine 620 responding 6 Bravo Box 620 14 Headache 135 Robinson Mill Plaza South East Cross Street Bravo Birch Park 40-year-old female complaining of a headache, crying uncontrollably, hyperventilating, also possible mental health issues.

EMS 601 responding 6 Bravo Box 6 1923 for hemorrhage. 25671 Kevin Point Court, Wall Street, Dieter Quay. The female emitting blood.

0: Meg 613 Delta from Loudoun. Any need for leave for police?
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A group phone call. 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

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Number 7 Country Club Drive Southwest. Ambulance 613 Charlie, respond 6 Bravo Box 61303 for an illness. Number 7 Country Club Drive Southwest. Cross White Place Southwest. 87-year-old female, 1833.

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0: 623, my attention 609, attack 3601, responding 612, attack 11, front inside gas leak, 225-67, Armstrong Harris. Columbia. Assistance looking asleep. 1840.
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0: Engine 6-1. We're in a stage with 100 foot miles between 2255 22583, Armstrong area. On the scene, 3-story apartment. Really. Got Columbia gas on the scene. I'll go ahead and establish Armstrong Terrace Grand.
1: Down direct when you're staging and establishing command for storage. Please don't see. On direct. 1 story short. 5 of 3 of Madwater. 1844.

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1: 10-22, sir.
2: Okay.
3: Tag 601 from Armstrong, Sheriff Command.
1: Thank you, man.
3: Corrected address is 22567 Armstrong Terrace, apartment 119. Everybody's out, nobody's feeling ill. Got a bank of gas meters in the breezeway between the address just listed in 22567. See a gas price for LEL just in the breezeway. We're making entry just to get a reading at the threshold.
1: I'm direct on the 4% LEL from gas company at the threshold. And you're making entry to get a ring now. I want to see. I'll go ahead and assume our file text come in.
2: Hi.
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0: Command for Invention is 623, currently 0 H2S, 0 CO, 20.7 oxygen. We're getting 0.2 LEL in the kitchen area. We're still attempting to find a source.
1: Sound direct on your readings and 0.2 on your LEL. You're still looking for the source. 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

0: Van Sammy, 1622 from Loudon, Nevada.
1: 326, you're on.
2: You're right, Steve.
0: 13, Charlie.
1: I have you come in off of west wind. You make your left by Hickory Hill Square. You should be able to maneuver your way down onto Armstrong and come in from the opposite direction of everybody else. Just so you're on that side.
2: All right. Let me hear a sec.

0: Loud and from advanced ambulance 622. Can I get a radio pass to the land zone?
1: And 623, we're currently getting the majority of readings behind us, so we're working with Columbia Gas with their meters as well.
2: Okay, from the right hand.
1: Spray the fittings with no bubbles. Columbia Gas and ourselves believe it might be directly behind the sheetrock, so we're going to work with maintenance that we haven't seen here to see if we can open up this wall a little bit.
2: Okay. Do you have a apartment that backs up to that apartment?
1: Negative. I was being told this was the only apartment on the number one floor. Everything around is going to be garages.
2: Okay. I'm going to send Rescue 635 around the Charlie side of the building just to check those garages if they can get into them. I'm sure we don't have any.

0: Armstrong Paris Command from Loudoun, New York. 10 minutes into your incident.
1: On direct, 10 minutes. Cruise at 0.2%. LEL. They're working with the gun right now. They believe the actual leak may actually be in the wall. They're working with them to open it up. Rescue 635, check in the garage areas to make sure everything's okay. We're going to continue all the jam on the units for a little bit longer.
0: Mr. 1855.

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0: he took around the connection just behind the stove. 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
1: 40-0.
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1: 620.
2: They call in place at the edge. 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
1: Drive 1901.
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2: 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Engine on this property, 2567 Armstrong Terrace. Command is being terminated, 6 Delta is released. Switch cops call to 6 Alpha, 6 Bravo 1 ready. 1904. Tower 602, Magic 17, Charlie, 1902, 6603. Response 6, hotel 521, Lock 63, 00, Kilo, structure fire at 39318, East Colonial Highway, Cross Street, Bravo Lane. Our charger overheated, 1905.

0: Evans 609 response 6 Hotel Tech 21. Construction fire 39318 East Colonial Highway. Evans 609 response 6 Hotel Tech 21. Construction fire 39318 East Colonial Highway. Restaurant engine 602, you have an open mic on 6 Alpha.
1: Tech engine 605, restaurant engine 602, Bacashi 602 responding 6 Hotel Tech 21. Port. Structure fire, 39318 East Colonial Highway, Crash Street Brownfield Lane. Caller reported, car battery charger overheated and is melting. Now located outside the home, 1906.

0: 2 for engine 605. All right, Chief, it's a two-story single family, two in the front, two in the rear, with a walk-up basement. It's going to appear to be an electrical issue, not a battery issue. We're in investigation mode right now.
1: Copy, two in front, two in the rear. This is the electrical investigated by the water supply.
0: Chief, we use the hydrant at route 704 and route 7 in front of the station. All the units coming in can stage across the street in the church parking lot. We're going to be investigating the electric issue. Apparently the charger was melting and overheating. It's not a battery issue.
1: Copy, water supply. On the stage across the street at the church.

0: First, I said to stop short behind the utility. On the time. East Colonial Highway, command it.
1: Instruct 1911.

0: And just...
1: apparently the Charger has been recently installed to this Kia. And what we're trying to do is isolate the electrical issues. Breaker's been secure. I believe we're going to be able to hold it with potentially just Engine 5 and Tower 2.
0: Copy, I need for ventilation.
1: Negative.
0: Copy. Colonial Highway, you bet.
2: Okay, come in.
0: An electrical problem. A Charger, not a battery problem. Pin, keep engine 605, tower 602 on scene. Can return the balance of the assignment. Has been terminated. Do you have to elect?
2: Sorry, Stuart. Thank you, Ford. Engine unit is operating 6 Hotel Pack 21, 39318 East Colonial Highway, holding with Medigan 605 to 602. Command is terminated. 6 Hotel is released when ready.

Medic 55, respond to Turbo Box. 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

Charlie 612, Oscar 24, is that right? Unit 404. St. Louis, Mother's Drive. 77-year-old male fell.

1301 for an air emergency. 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VOPD is 03 South King Street, Rotary at 1st Street Southwest. 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

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Edward Ford and team, 5030 South King Street, crossing for streets, Alpha 6 Southwest.

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0: Latin permit, I said 13 Delta.
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0: Did the caller advise which side of the fence the person?

0: 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He was sleeping behind the business near a dumpster.
1: We checked all four sides. 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